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4: The top stories this hour. Four men have been arrested and two are in a critical condition after a violent disturbance near Pontypool last night. Gwent police say firearms officers and the police helicopter were called to the scene. Our reporter Oliver Morgan has more for us.
5: The incident broke out around 7:15 last night in Pontnewydd, leaving three men needing hospital treatment. Two of those arrested remain in police custody, while two others are fighting for their lives. Police are appealing for anyone with CCTV or dashcam footage from Hospital Road or Mill Road to come forward.
4: A major incident in the Rhondda Valley's been stood down after nearly a week. Fire crews have been tackling a wildfire at Llanwono Mountain near Ferndale since Saturday. Meanwhile, investigations are expected to take place later into the cause of a fire at an old school building in Merthyr Tydfil. The former Ysgolha Graig building in Cefn Coed was destroyed yesterday. Now, we're hearing about how thousands of jobs will be created as the new Welsh Government approves its first major offshore wind project. The Llyr wind farms planned for the Celtic Sea off Pembrokeshire. Our reporter Gavin Rutter has more.
6: This project's been called a major milestone in Wales's renewable energy aspirations. The scheme uses new technology to harness wind power in deeper waters. It's hoped it'll be generating its first power by 2031.
4: A new plan in Swansea aims to speed up cancer diagnosis and treatment as health leaders admit not everybody's getting equal care. Swansea Bay Health Board's under scrutiny after missing key targets and facing backlogs caused by delays in pathology and staff shortages. And European football bosses, as well as associations in Wales, Croatia and England, say they still have no confidence in the FIFA president. It comes as a World Cup boycott remains on the table. That's despite Gianni Infantino scrapping his controversial plan to sell off the World Cup and apologising.
2: Weather.
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4: Dry with sunny spells for many across South Wales, feeling pleasant, highs of 22. That's the latest. I'm Tom Preece.
8: Hey, here's the weekend. Good morning.
9: Yeah, it's Friday. It's finally here. Good morning.
8: What a way to start the show. Pussycat Dolls.

0: James Arthur, Swansea-based best music on a Friday. Morning.
1: Hello, good morning. Morning.
0: Oh, we're here. It's Friday, it's the weekend. Good news. Excited about that, number one.
1: Yes.
0: There was a little bit of bad news for somebody the other day, though, who threw away a 1 million euro ticket.
1: I mean, I'm sure this has happened to you, right? Where you've gone, oh no, I can't find that ticket that I bought. I definitely bought a lottery ticket and I don't know where it is.
0: Yeah.
1: You know? She asked a question about the ticket. This is how awful this is. She asked a question about the ticket.
0: Okay.
1: And like the woman in the shop said, oh no, can't be used or something. I don't know what it was. A little bit of confusion.
0: Yeah.
1: So she binned the ticket and then realized she had all the winning numbers. So I had to go back to the shop and say, can I just check your rubbish? Because I threw away my ticket as a winner. And they went, oh, sorry, it's gone. Gone to the tip.
0: Oh, no.
1: Yeah. Luckily, they were able to identify what truck it was. But then it took 2 days of the people who worked for whatever tip it was to search through the receipt and find her ticket.
0: I hope she gives them a tip at the tip.
1: She did say, I'll pay you to help me find this ticket. But I don't know if they helped out of the kindness of their heart or if they're waiting for like a 200 grand tip. You know?
0: Yeah.
1: I don't know.
0: It would be worth it, wouldn't it? It'd be worth giving them 100K out of a million.
1: Yeah.
0: Yeah.
1: Yeah. You've still got 900K.
0: Yeah,
1: you're right,
0: be worth
1: there,
0: it.
1: Wouldn't you?
0: Yeah. Oh, man. Look at that.
1: Imagine that, though. You're like, those are definitely winning numbers.
0: Let this be a warning to you this weekend.

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12: Good morning, a quiet start for the road so far this Friday morning. No delays for the M4, moving 49 through to the Caldera, moving for the rest of the roads with no problems on approach, 465 to Llandarcy, A467 to Ynysforgan at 45, moving for the A483 to Penllygair at 47, and it's coping well for Penllygair, for Llangyfeilwch, Llansannet. No delays to report for the city centre for Swansea, for Gowart and for Lycha, moving for Gasinin. I'm Hannah Cox.
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0: got me some Timbaland and One Republic, Apologize. Did Timbaland, was Timbaland around before the boots or after the boots?
1: What do you mean?
0: The Timbaland boots you buy, or is it the same brand?
1: Oh, hilarious.
0: Always wonder that.
1: Right, silly question. I thought it was his surname. Is he not Mr. Timbaland?
0: I don't know. Now, let's not look into it. It's Friday.
1: I know. You know, the questions we ask ourselves, we are utterly ridiculous.
0: I have not the energy in my soul on
1: better
0: a Friday.
1: Better ways to spend our time, better questions to ask in this world. Is it Mr. Timbaland? That's what I genuinely what I thought. Is that his surname?
0: Yeah. Who knows? Who knows?
1: Oh, I got another weird fact for you.
0: I like a weird fact.
1: This will blow your mind a little bit, right? So 2027 is in 4 months' time, right?
0: That's blowing my mind already.
1: 2027 is in 4 months' time.
0: Yeah.
1: 2019 was 8 years ago. Make it make sense. Make it make sense.
0: No, that does hurt. That does hurt.
1: It's not right, is it? That does not feel right at all.
0: When it kind of seems like it was yesterday.
1: Yep.
0: Yeah. Oh, well. Great. Thank you for that. That's ruined my Friday. Let's start the show on a positive, shall we? Let's get underway. We have this morning's 10 to 10 minute teaser coming up for you very shortly, though.
1: Waiting for you on Facebook now.
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0: Spice Girls Friday, right, 10 to 10 minute teaser. Can you do the last one of the week? Can you?
1: Can you? It's waiting for you on Facebook. Go pop your guesses there. Or you can WhatsApp us, 07740938500. Oh, gosh, let me get my big book of teasers out.
0: Look at that. The old school big book of teasers.
1: Okay, it's a big old, look at it.
0: Yeah.
1: Big old book. 21% of people say this has happened to them and they were mortified.
0: Oh, well, with this, I mean, come on now. Give us a bit of a Friday hint.
1: That's going to be good. This is going to be, I can't wait for everybody to like tell us their mortification stories.
0: Yeah, well, so yeah.
1: 21% of people say this has happened to them and they were mortified.
0: Oh, what could it be? Every day something happens to me, so.
1: Yeah. Yep.
0: Yeah. Okay. Come on, get us on board. Get your guesses in. They say.

0: Fridays is fun. Swansea Bay Radio 10 to 10 minute teaser. Come on.
1: 21% of people say this has happened to them and they were mortified. Ryan says, called your boss mum or dad. That was a good one. Imagine you said it, well, in a meeting or in front of everyone. It's embarrassing if you just say it to that one person, but in front of people, it's got to be quite embarrassing.
2: Yes.
1: Lauren says, sent a screenshot to the person it was about.
2: Yes.
1: And Ben says, walked into the wrong toilet. Yeah, that's, yeah, I've been there. I've
2: let's not
1: that.
2: Let's not go down that road.
1: Yeah. Oh dear. Sophie says, tripped over absolutely nothing. Yeah. Or just tripped over.
2: I do that daily.
1: Yeah.
2: And I did daily. And there was a patterned carpet in the last place we walked, worked. And you'd walk along that and you'd trip over the pattern in the carpet. And yeah. It was flat as you like.
1: Yep. Just over nothing. I think that's tiredness.
2: Yeah, true.
1: And we're just permanently tired.
2: Yeah.
1: Chris says, had toilet roll stuck to your shoe. And Emma says, Emma's is good. Accidentally replied all to an email.
2: Yeah, try not to do that.
1: Brilliant.
2: It becomes a thing then, doesn't it?
1: Yeah, I don't like it when it just takes off and then everybody's replying all. It's like, I don't care.
2: And then a middle manager will say, can everybody please stop replying all to this? But yeah. They reply all whilst telling you to stop replying all.
1: Yep.
2: Right. Come on, get your guesses in, please. Swansea Bay
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4: The M4 moving well, 49 to the Coldra. The 465 is moving on approach to Llandarcy. No delays approaching the M4 for the A467 to Ynysforgan. It's moving well towards Pentreger, Llangyfeilach, Llansamlet, and quiet for Swansea in the city centre for Fabian Way and Oystermouth Road. No delays for Sketty Cross, for Morriston moving for Gosseinon and Pentreger, and it's coping well for Gowerton on the A484 at the Victoria Road roundabout and across Lougher Bridge. I'm Hannah Cox.
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0: Yeah, Friday's 10 to 10 minute teaser is on for you today. Last one of the week, of course it is.
1: Come on, can you get it right for Friday? 21% of people say this has happened to them and they were mortified. Holly says, chat to someone and realise they're not who you thought they were.
0: Yeah, I've done that a few times.
1: Yeah.
0: Yeah.
1: Yeah. I've mistaken an absolute stranger for someone.
0: Yeah.
1: And then gone, oh gosh. And you know when you stand there and you're like, do I just carry on pretending because they're being very polite and pretending, or do I admit that they're not that person? I can't even remember what I did. I think I blocked it out. I was so embarrassed.
0: It's not a good thing to do, really.
1: Yeah. Dan says, got into the wrong car thinking it was theirs.
0: Oh my God, I did that a few months ago. Literally, the wife's got into someone. And the worst part was, somebody was sat in the driver's seat.
1: Oh no.
0: And I went, oh, sorry, I'm really confused. I'm just really confused.
1: Why would you say that?
0: And she went, oh yeah, it does look like yours, doesn't it? I said, it's exactly the same. Oh.
1: Did you know the woman though?
0: No, of course I didn't. No.
1: You sat there and pointed out that it looked like yours.
0: I literally opened the passenger door.
1: Yeah.
0: And went, did a double take at her. And she's looking at me.

0: 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The reveal is on for you this morning.
1: We've all been there. I think the percentage should be higher on this one. It's 21% of people say this has happened to them and they were mortified. It's wave to somebody and realise you don't know them.
0: Oh, good one. Well done. Swansea Bay
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3: 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And then I thought, no, just get it done.
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5: The top stories this hour. Four men have been arrested and two are fighting for their lives in hospital after a violent disturbance near Pontypool last night. Gwent police say firearms officers and a helicopter were called to the scene in Pontnewydd. Our reporter Oliver Morgan has more.
6: The incident happened just after 7:15 last night, leaving three men needing hospital treatment. Two of those arrested remain in custody, while two others are in a critical condition. Police are asking anyone with CCTV or dashcam footage from Hospital Road or Mill Road to get in touch. Officers will be in the area as investigations continue.
5: A major incident in the Rhondda Valley's been stood down after nearly a week. Fire crews have been tackling a wildfire at Llanwono Mountain near Ferndale since Saturday. Meanwhile, investigations will take place into the cause of a fire at an old school building in Merthyr Tydfil. The former Ysgol y Graig building in Cefncoed was destroyed yesterday. The new Welsh Government's given the green light to its first major offshore wind project, set for the Celtic Sea off Pembrokeshire. It's expected to create thousands of jobs. Our reporter Gavin Rutter has more.
7: Serco Energy are behind the project, with first power generation planned for 2031. Developers hope it'll showcase cutting-edge offshore wind technology. The Welsh Government says it hopes the move will also strengthen Wales's reputation for clean energy and engineering expertise.
5: A new plan in Swansea aims to speed up cancer diagnosis and treatment, as health leaders admit not everyone's getting equal care. The health board's under scrutiny after missing key targets and facing backlogs caused by delays and staff shortages. And European football bosses say they still have no confidence in the FIFA president. It comes as a World Cup boycott threat remains. That's despite Gianni Infantino scrapping his controversial plan to sell off parts of the World Cup.
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5: Dry with sunny spells for many across South Wales, feeling pleasant, highs of 22. That's the latest. I'm Tom Preece.
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9: 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It's the weekend. Welcome.
10: Hello, good morning, happy Friday. It's Lee and Claire with you till 10.

0: Ray, Friday morning. Thank you very much for getting us on today, whatever your Friday weekend plans are.
1: Yes, hello, good morning. It's Lee and Claire with you.
0: Across South Wales. And if you're out this weekend, enjoy. I don't know what the big plans are and what people are doing this weekend. I haven't got anything planned.
1: I'm trying to have a look at the weather.
0: I know.
1: I haven't got anything planned. It seems it's going to be partly cloudy, but sunny and dry.
0: And I know we have a weather chat. And we always have a weather chat. Of course we do. But I got sucked into an article yesterday again about another heat wave coming. And I'm like, is it?
1: We've got, it does look like it's warming up a bit next week, but not higher than 25. No,
0: right.
1: It does. 28 on Wednesday.
0: Oh, is it 28 Wednesday?
1: Yeah. Oh. Yeah, but then it's back to 25 on Thursday, and then it's 24 on Friday with rain. So, I don't know. But this is also too far in advance. I'm looking at this too early.
0: You are spot on. You're like a week ahead. Yeah.
1: Let's just focus on today, which looks all right.
0: Good. This is The Calling.

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9: The M4 is moving 49 to Cardiff Gate. Approaches are clear 465 to Llandarcy at 43. For the A467 to Ynys Fordingham at 45. It's moving for the A483 to Pentlegair at 47. There's no delays towards Llangefeilich or Llansannet. And Swansea moving well for the city centre for Oystermouth Road, Mumbles Road and Fabian Way. There's no delays for Gowerton. Clear at the moment for the Victoria Road roundabout on the A484. Also moving well across Lougher Bridge. I'm Hannah Cox.
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2: Hello, good morning, it's the weekend.
1: It certainly is, and it is time for the game with no name, and the best part about this is it's your turn today.
2: Okie doke, see if you can guess this today.
1: Oh, there's no messing about, you're there prepared.
2: Yeah, ready to go, it's a cryptic clue, the answer could be anything.
1: Yes.
2: It's relevant. Today.
1: Right.
2: But I'm sure you won't know why. Don't go nosing around as well.
1: No, would I?
2: A muttering lamp. A muttering lamp.
1: I'm sorry, what?
2: That's your clue. That's all you get in.
1: A muttering lamp.
2: Yeah.
1: A muttering lamp. That's all, that's it. There's nothing more to it than that.
2: That's all you're having.
1: A muttering lamp. Yeah, obviously I've got no clue whatsoever. No idea. But again, we shall drill down into the finer detail in a bit.
2: Absolutely.
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I'm celebrating finding my glasses. So what more could you want? Put the kettle on, pop a cork, and listen to the show. With our friends at Nathaniel Cars in Bridgend, Cardiff, Cwmbran, and Swansea. It's the Happy Hour!

0: Somber Homewrecker, Swansea Bay Radio. This is where one of us gives the other one a cryptic clue. The game with no name is here. You've given me the clue. The clue is...
1: a muttering lamp.
0: A muttering lamp. So, not whispering, not chatting, not muttering. Muttering suggests, oh, stop, you know, stop muttering. Stop muttering under your breath. Stop having a moan. Stop having a moan. Stop having a grump. A muttering lamp, and it's a lamp. And by lamp, do you mean lamp, light? What else is there you could mean?
1: I mean, you go into this in a strange... Yeah, you go in a weird way.
0: I like to analyse all of the detail first.
1: Yeah,
0: you do. So I'm just going to... Is it a song?
1: No.
0: A TV show?
1: No.
0: A movie?
1: No.
0: A band?
1: No.
0: This is quite difficult today. A play?
1: No.
0: A book?
1: No.
0: Right. Is this a person?
1: No.
0: Right, that would have been good. Not a person, not a... No, right, okay. What a muttering lamp. Mm-hmm. A muttering lamp, not a song, not a... A place?
1: Yes.
0: It's a place?
1: It's a place. Or...
0: On what?
1: There's
0: what do you mean?
1: There's a different way to describe it, but you can...
0: What?
1: Go there.
0: Is this like Stonehenge? Which is a place like you...
1: sort of, yeah, but it's hard because... How do I... It's somewhere that you go to see something. Does that make sense?
0: Yeah, okay. Yeah, okay.
1: Say a landmark that I'll give it to you. A landmark.
0: A landmark. I've got a muttering lamp, a chatting, muttering. No, yeah, I'm adding the word chatting. A muttering. Right. Okay. Let me investigate further. And if you've got any ideas at all, please feel free to WhatsApp us this morning.
1: 07740 938 500.

0: Take that, everything changes. Friday, Swansea Bay's best music. Come on.
1: You can do this.
0: A muttering lamp. Can I?
1: Yes. Yes.
0: Muttering, whispering, chatting. What am I saying? What am I looking for? What am I looking for? Whispering, quiet.
1: You've said everything but the word.
0: Have I?
1: Yeah. You said it, you haven't said the right word at all.
0: Okay. So, what are you, chatting under your breath? Mumbling? Grumbling?
1: No.
0: I'm muttering. Did I stumble on it then? I stumble on the word?
1: Yes.
0: Well, this obviously can only be one thing though, surely. Surely can it be?
1: Really?
0: Yeah.
1: And there's a reason today.
0: Okay. This is good. This is good because we've got, I've literally got two more guesses left before the end of the, before 8 o'clock.
1: But I think you've got it now.
0: I think I have got it. Yeah. We'll get your travel on the way. And I think I've stumbled upon it.
2: 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With Peter Linn and Partners. 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
4: The M4 is moving 49 to the Caldra. It's also moving approaching for the 465 to Llandarcy, for the A467 to Ynys Forogon at 45, and moving for the A483 to Pentlegair, coping well towards Llangyfeilich and Llansamlet. And a quiet start for Swansea in the city centre, Oystermouth Road, Mumbles Road, Fabian Way, Gowerton moving for the Victoria Road roundabout on the A484. No delays across Lougher Bridge, coping well for Sketty Cross. That's your latest. I'm Hannah Cox.
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0: Swansea Bay Radio, David Guetta, John Newman. Right, game with no name. One of us gives the other one a cryptic clue to anything. Today's cryptic clue is...
1: a muttering lamp.
0: I think I've got the idea of what it is and where it is.
1: Yeah, so we know it's a place, it's a landmark, and there's a reason I've chosen this one for today, which will become clear a little bit later, but Lee is... In trying to decipher the words,
0: yeah.
1: you've stumbled upon it, which is good.
0: Yeah, that's how it should be. You're right. That's exactly how it should be. Yeah. Oh, good. Today's a good day. Come on.
1: Good. It's good.
0: I don't know the reason why you've picked this, but we will find out if I'm correct and B, what your reasoning behind this is today.
1: Mm-hmm.
0: After this. Easy.

0: Hey, happy Friday. Good morning.
1: Hello, good morning. It's Lee and Claire with you.
0: The game with no name, the big reveal is here. Give us that clue again.
1: A muttering lamp.
0: So I think I stumbled upon the correct answer by going through my list of, grumbling, mumbling, murmuring. And I'm mumbling.
1: Mm-hmm.
0: So I think it's mumbles, muttering, mumbles, lamp, lighthouse, mumbles, lighthouse. Please be right.
1: Of course you're right. It is the mumbles, lighthouse, a muttering lamp.
0: Muttering lamp.
1: Yep.
0: Why though?
1: It's all to celebrate National Lighthouse Day today.
0: Oh, is it really?
1: Yeah.
0: And how do we go about celebrating National Lighthouse Day today?
1: Go and look at the Mumbles Lighthouse. And I'm sure there are others in our area, aren't there? So you can go and have a look at a lighthouse today.
0: I don't know. Yeah, there are. Yeah, Porthcawl have got a bit. Well, it's more of a little. It's not a lighthouse, is it? But yeah, no.
1: If you want to see, a proper one, just go look at Mumbles.
0: Yes, good.
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16: The top stories this hour. 4 men have been arrested and 2 are in critical condition after a violent disturbance near Pontypool last night. Gwent police say firearms officers and a police helicopter were called to the scene. Our reporter Oliver Morgan has more on this for us.
17: The incident broke out around 7:15 last night in Pontnewydd, leaving 3 men needing hospital treatment. 2 of those arrested remain in police custody, while 2 others are fighting for their lives. Police are appealing for anyone with CCTV or

0: Hey, happy Friday. Good morning. Welcome to Swansea Bay Radio. Great to have you here with us.
1: Hello, good morning. It's Lee and Claire with you.
0: What was the number? The figure today, something like, and I've lost it out my, oh, there it is. Okay. Three quarters of us are now in a friendship recession, as they describe it.
1: A friendship recession?
0: Yeah, people are, well, basically we've got fewer friends than we did even 5 years ago.
1: Oh.
0: Yeah.
1: And this is everybody, is it? This is just... like Gen Z millennials.
0: Yeah, like everybody. Okay. I don't know, is it because we're not putting up with stuff anymore, or I don't know what the reason is, but yeah.
1: Yeah, I'm trying to think. I don't know, I've got a steady friendships, which just kind of carry on, because I love my friendships because they're low maintenance.
0: So yeah. You know what
1: I mean? It doesn't matter if I see this one particular group once every 6 months. It's like we saw each other yesterday. So that's what I like.
0: Yeah,
1: I don't want any more. I'm not upset about a recession. I don't want any more.
0: Yeah, I mean, they're blaming lack of free time, money worries, different life stages, all of these things why we have fewer friends. And I guess you do sort of drift away from people. You know, you just go your separate ways, or people move away to work and stuff like that. And yeah, life changes, doesn't it?
1: Yeah, like you said, there's different life commitments as well. You know, as soon as you've all had those friends, or perhaps you've been in the situation yourself where you've had kids, and oh my goodness, obviously priorities change and you have no time then.
0: Yes.
1: And I've got a handful of friends like that, and they're, you know, they're really, really busy mums and dads. And it's like, it's fine. You squeeze me in if and when you can.
0: When you can.
1: It's okay.
0: Yeah, when you can. Yeah.
1: I'm not high maintenance.
0: No.
1: I'll see you in a couple of months. It's okay.
0: But they go through a list of things you should do to try and keep your friends engaged. Right. Like send a little thoughtful text now and then. I don't know. I just I reply so rarely these days.
1: Yeah.
0: The excuse is time, I guess, or you know, not seeing it or whatever until 2 days later or a few hours later. You're like, oh God. And then you're like, oh, sorry.
1: Yeah, I'm a bit of a pain. You know, people leave me voice notes and I'm like, right, I can't listen to it now. I'll listen to it in a bit.
0: And then you forget. It's gone.
1: Yeah, it'll be unlistened to for a month. And I'll be like, oh, yeah, I forgot that was a voice note. Oopsie.
0: Yeah, so yeah, fewer friendship. Maybe we're just becoming more used to being lonely on our own.
1: Also, though, if you're having to tell yourself to maintain these friendships, perhaps you genuinely shouldn't be in them then.
0: Very good point. Yes, good point. I like it. Right, this is Harry Styles. Right.

0: Pink, try Friday. Happy Friday.
1: Hello, good morning. It's the weekend. It's Lee and Claire.
0: Yes, and this, I was going to say it's a good Friday. It's not Good Friday. It's a good Friday.
1: Gotcha.
0: So confusing, isn't it?
1: Yeah, that was a long time ago. Make me a winner.
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1: Yeah, it's happening today. Somebody will win it today. A winner guaranteed. And it's not going to be you unless you enter the competition.
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12: The M4 moving 49 to the Caldera. The approaches are coping well. 465 moving to Llandarcy. A4067 to Ynysforgan on the move, and so is the A483 to Pentlegair at Junction 47. Swansea moving for the city centre for Oystermouth Road, Mumbles Road, Fabian Way and Key Parade. There's no delays either for Gowerton. The usual delays for the Victoria Road roundabout on the A484 and across Lacher Bridge, both coping well. Gowerton is moving Gosseinon and Pentlegair coping well. So is Morriston, no delays for Llangavelach.
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0: It's Justin Timberlake's Cry Me a River with a terrible ending that we'll always talk about forever and a day. Why not?
1: It irritates. It irritates. Yeah. And he's got a couple of weird ending songs, isn't he?
0: He really has, yeah. Yeah. Oh, Swansea Bay Radio Friday. Oh.
1: Make the main part of the song stand out, not the end. Yeah, yeah.
0: What are you doing? People are just grateful for the end of it. It's like, oh, it's over. Goodness for that. Sabrina Carpenter, before that, who we brought you news of yesterday, is doing a huge set of shows at the O2 or wherever it was, Wembley or wherever.
1: Yeah, I forget. I think it's Wembley. Yeah. Oh, now I don't know. No, I think it's Wembley.
0: It's probably Wembley. Yeah. Yeah. It's bigger, isn't it?
1: And the youngest person to do so by 2 months. 2 whole months.
0: It's an achievement, to be fair. Hmm. Yeah, it really is. Anyway, listen, keep us on. We'll get on some big tunes for you before 9.
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0: A Design for Life Manix. Come on, it's Friday, Welsh and Proud, and another Welsh and Proud thing on your radio. A thing. What a mean way to talk about win like that. Another Welsh and Proud show. I meant
1: there
0: the show being a thing, not win being a thing.
1: Yeah. Gotcha. Yeah. So weeknights, 7 o'clock, the Win Evans happy hour is here with Nathaniel Cars.
0: Yeah, get your birthday shout outs on, your little wins, which could be anything.
1: Yeah, anything worth celebrating. Just the fact it's Friday.
0: Friday's a win. And as we always say, not burning the dinner or not parallel parking.
1: That's always a win.
0: A win for me. I'll be all right with
1: always
0: that.
1: Always a win, yeah. Win wants to hear about your little wins. And if you want to surprise someone with a call on air, you can do that. 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It's the perfect tonic.

0: Fever Dream, Alex Warren, Swansea Bay's best music. Good morning, it's Friday.
1: Hello, good morning, it's the weekend.
0: And we're so ready for the weekend. And how many, I'm trying to work out when the kids back at school. I did have it written down somewhere, but it's gone. It's gone out my mind.
1: Obviously, the very early days of September. That's all I can tell you. Yeah, that's all I know.
0: I know. It's like August the 7th.
1: First, second, third, fourth, fifth. One of those.
0: Yeah, we've got a while to go yet. So whatever your plans are, you know, maybe you're... I don't know, off to the fireworks later, Aberavon. anything to keep them occupied for a minute.
1: Oh, very good.
0: A distraction, yeah.
1: Yes.
0: Right, travel's on the way next.
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11: Moving on the M449 to the Calder, the 465 is now moving to Llandarcy. No delays for the A467 to Ynys Forgan. It's moving for Swansea in the city centre for Oystermouth Road, Mumbles Road, Fabian Way. No delays for Llangavelach or Llansamlet. Morriston moving well, so is Cassinan and Pentlegair. And it's coping well for Gowerton on the A484 at the Victoria Road roundabout and across Lochill Bridge. No delays either for Carmarthen Road, Forest Fach Cross, for Dunfont or Calais. I'm Hannah Cox.
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0: Hey, Friday's workday's coming up for you. The last one of the week, hopefully, for you.
1: Yes, hopefully you've got a nice weekend off. The weather's looking okay, a little bit grey and cloudy tomorrow.
0: Oh, is it?
1: Sunday, yeah, Sunday's looking good, today's looking good, but tomorrow looks a little bit overcast.
0: Oh, thanks for that.
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13: The top stories this hour. Four men have been arrested and two are fighting for their lives in hospital after a violent disturbance near Pontypool last night. Gwent police say firearms officers and a helicopter were called to the scene in Pontnewydd. Our reporter Oliver Morgan has more.
14: The incident happened just after 7:15 last night, leaving three men needing hospital treatment. Two of those arrested remain in custody, while two others are in a critical condition. Police are asking anyone with CCTV or dashcam footage from Hospital Road or Mill Road to get in touch. Officers will be in the area as investigators

0: It's Taylor Swift, Swansea Bay's best music on a Friday. Good morning, you.
1: Hello, good morning. It's Lee and Claire.
0: Little interview with Phil Collins the other day about how he thought that she, well, he wished that she'd be a big success and a big star, but I'm not sure when the interview was done. I'm not sure if, like, it was previous to her being a big success and a big star, or if it was like a recent, but the quote was recently. They put it, published it, I'm like, what? Anyway, he's a big Taylor Swift fan. That's all you need to know.
1: Brilliant.
0: Yeah.
1: Oh, I hope she makes it big.
0: I hope she does really well.
1: Yeah. I think she has.
0: You've missed the boat, Phil. You've missed the boat.
1: Just a little bit.
0: Right, let's get this on. Gwen Stefani.

0: Kid Laroi, Swansea Bay's best music. Come on, let's get you through Friday into the weekend.
1: Mm-hmm. And, yeah, I'm looking forward to this weekend. Love a Friday, best day of the week, I think.
0: Yeah, love a Friday. And love to find out that people in life are doing really well with things that are fairly simple. And I think, oh, why didn't I do that? Why didn't I get on the trend of coffee shops early on? Or why didn't I get on this trend or that trend? And now there's this teenager who's making a fortune on eBay.
1: It's unbelievable, isn't it? And
0: yeah.
1: I've tried selling stuff. I've tried selling brand new stuff with tags on eBay, and I can't sell it. And this kid has built a small fortune on eBay after selling £300,000 worth of Lego last year alone.
0: I don't understand. So can you expect, does he build them and then sell them as built? Or is he just selling individual blocks? Or what's he doing?
1: It says in May, he sold a 95-kilogram pile of Lego Star Wars figurines. And they started at £1 and got to 22,000. So that just says a pile of Lego Star Wars figurines. And that was 22 grand, Lee. That was 22 grand.
0: Yeah, I don't have the patience to build things. But the Lego figurines are fairly easy to build, aren't they? Like 3 or 4 pieces, surely.
1: Yeah.
0: And where's he getting them from?
1: It says his firm, JTB Collectibles, buys kilograms of plastic bricks and figures and then sells them to collectors or punters who often market them then individually. So I don't think he's building anything. I think he's just selling piles of it.
0: Right, okay.
1: For ridiculous amounts of money.
0: We're in the wrong trade here. Honestly.
1: How has he thought to do? He's been doing this since he was 13.
0: Oh.
1: I think he's 16.
0: Well, good on him. Good on it. Happy Friday. Good on him.
1: It is good on him, but I'm also angry about it.
0: I know. I'm the same though. I've tried to put stuff on eBay and people go, I'll give you £3 for that. And I'm like, no.
1: I can't even sell anything on Vinted. Is people knock me down to £1.50. I'm like, I hate this.
0: No, I'm gonna burn it instead rather than let you have it.
1: Yeah.
0: Yeah. Right, Plan B coming up, Swansea Bay Radio.
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2: This was the year, I'm going to give you a little fill me in.
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2: It was the year The Crown debuted, Fleabag began on BBC Three, and Love Island was only in its second series of the reboot. So this was the year Cara Delahoyd and Nathan Massey won. And they are married now with kids.
1: Are they the most successful couple?
2: I don't think they are.
1: Right.
2: I think there are a handful which are a bit more successful.
1: But, I see.
2: They were a good couple. They were a funny pair.
1: A funny pair. Yeah. Phil coming up from 10. 10 songs, 1 year, and some clues.
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18: The top stories this hour. Four men have been arrested and two are in critical condition after a violent disturbance near Pontypool last night. Gwent police say firearms officers and a police helicopter were called to the scene. Our reporter Oliver Morgan has more on this for us.
19: The incident broke out around 7:15 last night in Pontnewydd, leaving three men needing hospital treatment. Two of those arrested remain in police custody, while two others are fighting for their lives. Police are appealing for anyone with CCTV or dashcam footage from Hospital Road or Mill Road to come forward. Officers are expected to remain in the area as the investigation continues.
18: A major incident in the Rhondda Valley's been stood down after nearly a week. Fire crews have been tackling a wildfire at Llanwono Mountain near Ferndale since Saturday. Meanwhile, investigations are expected to take place later into the cause of a fire at an old school building in Merthyr Tydfil. The former Ysgol y Graig building in Cefn Coed was destroyed yesterday. Now, we're hearing about how thousands of jobs will be created as the new Welsh Government approves its first major offshore wind project. The Llyr Wind Farms planned for the Celtic Sea off Pembrokeshire. Our reporter Gavin Rutter has more.
20: This project's been called a major milestone in Wales's renewable energy aspirations. The scheme uses new technology to harness wind power in deeper waters. When finished, we're told it'll provide skilled jobs and support local businesses.
18: A new plan in Swansea aims to speed up cancer diagnosis and treatment as health leaders admit not everyone's getting equal care. Swansea Bay Health Board's under scrutiny.

0: scrutiny after missed key targets and facing backlogs that's caused by delays and staff shortages. And European football bosses say they still have no confidence in the FIFA president Gianni Infantino. It comes as a World Cup boycott threat remains on the table.
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0: Dry with sunny spells for many across South Wales, feeling pleasant, highs of 22. That's the latest. I'm Tom Preece.
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your top 10 of 10 from Swansea Bay Radio. It's Sia and the Greatest, Mike Posner. I took a plane to Ibiza before that. What's the year? We are back in this morning. 07740 938 500, or find us on our Facebook page today. In this year then, the UK voted to leave the European Union in an historic referendum, and as a result, David Cameron resigned as the PM following the Brexit vote. But which year is it? We'll find out if you're right by the end of the hour. Dua Lipa on the way after Rag and Bone Man and a mighty song from this year. 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
1: It's Dua Lipa on Swansea Bay Radio's Top 10 at 10 for a Friday morning. Have you sussed the year yet? It's not that long ago, really, is it? In this year, then, Theresa May became the new PM. Also, British astronaut Tim Peake returned to Earth after 6 months on the International Space Station. That only seems like yesterday. And the Queen celebrated her 90th birthday in this year, too. 07740 938 500. Come through on Nation Player today. You can download that from your favourite app store. We'll find out who's right by the end of the hour. Music on the way next from Shawn Mendes.
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0: Swansea Bay Radio. It's Phil and your Top 10 at 10 Friday morning. And we've got some great songs playing on the Top 10 at 10 today. But do you know which year it is? What were you doing in this year? That the last Land Rover Defender rolled off the production line after 68 years. Also in this year, the final Concorde flight took place. And we also lost David Bowie in this year. Ronnie Corbett passed away at 85. And the creator of Coronation Street, Tony Warren, passed away as well. And the final BHS store in Wales, that located right here in Swansea, closed its doors for the very final time. But what is the year? We'll find out if you're right on the show for you shortly. Music up next from Maroon 5. Swansea Bay
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I'm celebrating finding my glasses, so what more could you want? Put the kettle on, pop a cork, and listen to the show. 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

0: seeing some great songs charting this year. Calvin Harris and Rihanna, and before that, Maroon 5. It's your top 10 at 10. Did you guess it correctly today?
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0: Emily Smith in When All Lights Did. Also, Dylan Thomas in May Hill. We got Ryan Cox in The Sandfields. We've got Harry in Pentley Gare. Lucy Bennett in Swansea. Hannah in Llansamlet. And Callum in Cockett, all coming through with 2016 on your top 10 at 10, which it absolutely is. We will play again after the weekend on Monday morning after breakfast. Music next on Swansea Bay Radio from Ed Sheeran.
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0: Sealed and written, Bruno Mars, I Just Might, and Neo and Miss Independent. It's Phil Hoyles on Swansea Bay Radio for a Friday morning. How are you? How's your day going today? Are you off? Is it going to be a nice long weekend for you? Or maybe you're working right the way through, whatever the score. Drop me a line today, 07740938500. If you're in town today, if you're walking through the city, just follow your nose today, because today is the start of the Swansea Food and Drink Festival. It's going to be all along Portland Street. It's all along Princess Way and Oxford Street. Loads of stuff down there. Free entry, obviously. It's dog friendly, packed with street food, artisan bakes, craft drinks, loads of things down there. Go and check it out all weekend long. If you fancy going further afield, In the Air Tonight is playing today at the New Theatre in Cardiff, and Taylor Mania is going to be there from the 9th as well. Now, if you've got something happening over the last few weeks of the summer holidays, then why not drop us a line, 07740938500, and we can be talking about that on the show for you shortly as well, because that is what local is all about. Music from Olivia Rodrigo on the way for you next. Make me a
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0: It's K-pop Demon Hunters and Golden and the Backstreet Boys and Larger Than Life. It's Phil. It's Friday. It's the 7th of August. It's going to be another gorgeous weekend. If you're planning anything this weekend, maybe a barbie, maybe a little party at the back. Whatever the score, it's going to be stunning. Now, here at Swansea Bay Radio, we're proud to be partnering with one of Swansea's most iconic venues. It's the Patty in Swansea. It's famous for all sorts of things, from tribute nights to concerts to comedy to family entertainment and special occasions. There is always something really cool happening at the Patty in Swansea. Now, to see what's coming up, head to nationplay.com, which you can download from your favourite app store this afternoon, and select Swansea Bay Radio and check it out and go and enjoy very soon. Music coming up on the show for you next from George Ezra. 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

0: Alex Warren and Ordinary on Swansea Bay Radio. It's Phil Hoyles. We're the home of Lee and Claire on Breakfast. They're back tomorrow morning, nice and early at 6 a.m. right here. Just checking your showbiz news for today. And Sabrina Carpenter is making news. She's poised to become the youngest solo female headliner at Wembley Stadium, which is a pretty cool thing, isn't it? Put it on the CV. And also making news, this is something we have literally been talking for years. We're talking about the new James Bond. I think even when it's finally announced, everybody will go, what, really? It's taking this long? The new James Bond will be cast by the end of the year, says the producer. We've been so close to finding out who this person is for the last couple of years. I mean, we've even been teased. Listen out, James Bond Day, which was like earlier on this year, wasn't it? Nothing happened. It came, it went, nothing, zero. And remember that real kind of strong rumour that we were going to find out just before Christmas? That came, that went, nothing at all. But hopefully, fingers crossed, everything crossed, we'll find out by the end of the year. And also something that has been confirmed, I don't know whether you've seen the pictures yet, but Joe Marler is officially confirmed as the first ever celebrity gladiator to join the lineup of gladiators. He's going to be on the telly as the gladiator Mauler from Christmas time. He looks really cool. He looks he's having too much fun. I've got to be honest. The bright red Mohican. The Mohican has gone red. The brightest red he could possibly imagine. So that's making news today too. Right, music coming up on Swansea Bay Radio. I've got Marshmello on the way very soon. If you want to drop me a line, 07740938500 is, as always, your number.
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Lewis Capaldi and Stay Love on Swansea Bay Radio. It's Phil. It's Friday lunchtime. It's nearly the weekend. The topical tune for this week then. And Tour de France fam, riders are facing some unusual pre-race checks this week after concerns that some competitors could be using extra padding in bras and clothing to gain an aerodynamic advantage. Race organisers say that officials will be checking outfits as well as bikes amidst reports that certain modifications could be worth around a second per kilometre. Riders found breaking the rules could even face disqualification and a fine, and it means that cycling's latest battle isn't just against the clock, it's against the wardrobe. Officials are making sure that helmets, glasses, shoes, and even what's underneath a rider's jersey complies with regulations, all in the name of fair competition. So with that in mind, we're looking for the topical tune for today. 07740938500 is your number today, and we'll play the winning song on the show in about 10 minutes time after the latest news is updated on Swansea Bay Radio next.

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4: The top stories this hour. Four men have been arrested and two are in critical condition after a violent disturbance near Pontypool last night. Gwent police say firearms officers and a police helicopter were called to the scene. Our reporter Oliver Morgan has more on this for us.
5: The incident broke out around 7:15 last night in Pontnewydd, leaving three men needing hospital treatment. Two of those arrested remain in police custody, while two others are fighting for their lives. Police are appealing for anyone with CCTV or dashcam footage from Hospital Road or Mill Road to come forward. Officers are expected to remain in the area as the investigation continues.
4: A major incident in the Rhondda Valley's been stood down after nearly a week. Fire crews have been tackling a wildfire at Llanwono Mountain near Ferndale since Saturday. Meanwhile, investigations are expected to take place later into the cause of a fire at an old school building in Merthyr Tydfil. The former Ysgol y Graig building in Cefn Coed was destroyed yesterday. Now, we're hearing about how thousands of jobs will be created as the new Welsh Government approves its first major offshore wind project. The Llyr Wind Farms planned for the Celtic Sea off Pembrokeshire. Our reporter Gavin Rutter has more.
6: This project's been called a major milestone in Wales's renewable energy aspirations. The scheme uses new technology to harness wind power in deeper waters. When finished, we're told it'll provide skilled jobs and support local businesses.
4: A new plan in Swansea aims to speed up cancer diagnosis and treatment as health leaders admit not everyone's getting equal care. Swansea Bay Health Board's under scrutiny after missed key targets and facing backlogs. That's caused by delays and staff shortages. And European football bosses say they still have no confidence in the FIFA president Gianni Infantino. It comes as a World Cup boycott threat remains on the table.
3: Weather.
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4: Dry with sunny spells for many across South Wales, feeling pleasant, highs of 22. That's the latest. I'm Tom Preece.
7: Good afternoon, loving the tunes today. Music coming up in the next 15. We've got your topical tune. We've also got the Chainsmokers and Coldplay. But we start the hour with U2 and Beautiful Day. Good afternoon.

0: It's Coldplay and Chainsmokers, something just like this. Friday, 7th of August, it's Phil Hoyles, through till 3 o'clock this afternoon.
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0: So, Tour de France fam riders are facing some unusual pre-race checks this week after concerns that some competitors could be using extra padding in bras and clothing to gain an aerodynamic advantage. Race organisers say that officials will be checking outfits as well as the bikes amid reports that certain modifications could be worth around a second per kilometre. Riders found breaking the rules could even face disqualification or maybe even a fine. It comes as cycling latest battle is not just against the clock, it's against the wardrobe as well. Officials are making sure that helmets, glasses, shoes and even what's underneath a rider's jersey complies with the regulations, and it's all in the name of fair competition. Coming through with some great song suggestions on the Topical Tune today, we've got Paige in Newton saying Christopher Cross and Ride Like the Wind. Matthew Cooper in Caswell says Look at What You Made Me Do by Taylor Swift. Zoe Walker in Langland, Storm in a D-Cup by Betty Cole. We've got Ben Turner in Males saying Ride On Time by Black Box. Sam Ward in Bryn Mawr. We've got Johnny Trunk and The Ladies Bra. We've got Ellen Morris in Plasmar saying Not Fair by Lily Allen. This is what we're running with today. It's Sugar Babes, it's Girls on Swansea Bay Radio.

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0: Big number one from the 90s. It's Take That and Pray. It's Swansea Bay Radio. It's Phil on a Friday. How are you today? How's your Friday going? It's nearly the weekend. It's like very close. Don't forget, tonight we're going to be kickstarting your weekend like only Wynn can with a happy hour. It's the home of positivity and feel good songs. There's going to be birthday calls. There's going to be proud mum and dad moments. There's going to be thank goodness it's the weekend calls all happening tonight. It's the perfect tonic to all that negativity. If you want to get in touch with Wynn and the happy hour, then go to Nation Player. All the details are there. It's the Wynn Evans happy hour with Nathaniel Cars. Weeknights at 7, including tonight on Swansea Bay Radio. Music on the way for you next from Jason Mraz.
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0: It's Jennifer Lopez, If You Had My Love, on Swansea Bay Radio. It's Phil through till 3. Shani, after 3 o'clock today, as she drives you home for the weekend.
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2: Hello.
0: Welcome to Friday. It's come around fast, this, hasn't it?
2: It's gone really fast, yeah.
0: It's flown by. Who's on the team today, then?
2: We've got the team with Jesse, with Cam's on holiday, and we've got Jake as a replacement.
0: Excellent. Okay, you ready for this, mate?
3: Yeah, already.
0: Excellent. Good. Loving that. Tell us all about Hancock and Brown, first of all.
2: We're a timber and building merchant, family owned. I know it's still summer, but come winter and autumn, we've got a range of wood burning and multi-fuel stoves. In fact, we've got a few end of line. Come in and have a look.
0: Oh, do you know, I can't wait for it to be autumn and winter.
2: Yeah.
0: So we've got a load of questions lined up for you today. Are you ready to play?
2: We are.
0: All right, sweet. We're looking to build on that 32. Your time starts now. What do you call it when you take a photo of a photo screen?
3: Screenshot.
0: Yes. Who was the first female winner of the X Factor?
3: You want to do it?
0: Yes. We call it a pavement. Americans call it a what?
3: A what?
0: Yes. Who shot Jay out? It was a plot device in what TV show?
3: A what?
0: Who
3: what?
0: Shot Jay out?
3: Who shot
0: they
2: are?
0: Oh, Sue Ellen. Yeah, all right. What TV show was it, though?
2: Stella.
0: Yes. What star sign, the star sign Virgo, covers September and which other months?
2: October.
0: No.
2: August.
0: Yes. Who is the current hit with Fever Dream? That's Alex Warren. What is 7 times 8?
2: 56.
0: Yes. What US president appeared in the movie Home Alone 2?
3: Donald Trump.
0: Yes. What's the name of the now decommissioned royal yacht?
3: Britannia.
0: Yes. What year did the book... Oh, you did really well. You only passed in a couple, but you scored 5, 6, 7, 8 for today.
3: Hey!
0: Which is brilliant. We add that to your total score, and that brings you a total of 40 for the week. That quite comfortably puts you into second place on the leaderboard.
2: Yeah.
3: Happy days.
0: Which is brilliant. So that puts you ahead of Plantasia and just behind Plumwise in second place, which is great news.
3: Well done, guys.
0: Have you enjoyed?
2: We have, yeah.
3: It's been great.
0: It's gone so fast, hasn't it?
2: It has.
3: Ridiculously fast.
0: It has gone so fast. But I think quite comfortably we can say we're going to get you back on in the autumn for the playoffs. Which is great. Listen, have a brilliant weekend. Thanks for coming on, and we'll speak to you very soon, all right?
3: Thank you.
0: All right, take care. So into second place on the leaderboard, we've got Hancock and Brown now on 40 with their closing score just behind Plumwise. Do you think you could do any better than that? If you do, then drop me a line. Just go to Google, type in Swansea Bay Radio and register your team. And our team will be in touch. The Workplace Challenge is back on Monday lunchtime on Swansea Bay Radio.

0: It's Home Wrecker. It's Swansea Bay Radio. It's Phil. It's Friday, the 7th of August today. It's International Beer Day. Have you noticed these words always land on a weekend? They must have timed it just right. Also making news today, it's International Cat Day. Isn't every day. And it's also one of the most complicated days as well today. It's particularly preposterous packaging day, which is a ridiculous name for a day, isn't it? Why put all those P's together? Particularly preposterous packaging day. I had something from Amazon the other day and it came in like a massive box. It was like a huge box. And inside it was just lots of paper. And the box inside the box was like teeny tiny. So I understand what they're saying. Music coming up from Alicia Keys, Empire State of Mind. Is on the way in a moment.
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0: 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It's Swansea Bay Radio on a Friday. It's Phil through till 3. Sharni after 3 o'clock today. And of course, the big 5 question after 5, getting you ready for the weekend. And the question for today is a good one. What's the funniest thing you've ever done after, quote, just a couple, unquote? You know what I'm saying. So drop Sharni a line and there'll be lots of chat about that a little bit later. So what's the funniest thing you've done after just a couple? All the chat about that later on this afternoon on Swansea Bay Radio. It's Phil through till 3. Some more great music on the way after we update your latest news on 102.1 FM on DAB Digital Radio and online at The Nation Player. 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

0: It's Swansea Bay Radio. It's Friday afternoon. It's Phil Hoyles until 3 o'clock today. It's Pink and Who Knew on the show. If you fancy getting in touch, 07740 938 500. Today is Friday, the 7th of August. It's International Cat Day today. Enjoy. It's also the day that in, what should we do? Should we do this one? 2003, the magician Paul Daniels revealed he'd applied to take over the role of the wizard Albus Dumbledore in the Harry Potter film. Could you imagine? So this is after Richard Harris passed away and before Michael Gambon. It's around that time when Michael Gambon was being hired to take over the role in the movies that Paul Daniels applied for the role. In a parallel universe somewhere, we wouldn't have had Michael Gambon. We would have had Paul Daniels doing real magic on the set of Harry Potter. It would have been amazing. I mean, it's one of those weird things, isn't it? Especially Harry Potter stars like Richard Harris and Michael Gambon, who kind of just standing the test of time as far as those characters are concerned. It'd be interesting to see how John Lithgow does in the series, which launches at Christmas. Also, if you're celebrating your birthday today, then Tobin Bell is celebrating his birthday. He's Jigsaw in the Saw films. Very, very scary films, but utterly brilliant. Love them. Also, Charlize Theron is celebrating her birthday as she turns 51. And Tina O'Brien from Corrie, she's celebrating her birthday today as well, as she turns 43. Make me a winner.
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0: It's Rosé and Bruno and it's Phil Hoyles on Swansea Bay Radio today. It's Friday the 7th of August. If you're looking for something to do over the weekend, we've got the Swansea Food and Drink Festival starting today, of course. It's going to be down Oxford Street and then along Princess Way and Portland Street as well. There's free entry, obviously. There's dog-friendly areas as well. Get yourself down there with the pooches. Artisan bakes, craft drinks, local vendors. It's all going to be happening there. Just follow the scent. It'd be lovely. Also happening this weekend, it's Mumble's Retro Week, of course, kicking off today in these grounds of Oystermouth Castle. I was down having a coffee there yesterday. And it all looks very, very exciting. So that's happening over the weekend. Lots of retro nostalgia and summer vibes in Mumbles, loving it. And also, of course, this weekend, we've got at the National Waterfront Museum, a bit of a teaser, really. The Swansea Sea Festival is happening tomorrow and on Sunday. It's going to be family friendly. Loads of stuff going on down there, including heritage displays, live entertainment by the water all weekend long. It's going to be a great place to be in the city this weekend, isn't it? Music coming up on Swansea Bay Radio from Lady Gaga and Ariana Grande.
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0: So the new album Wild Child is out in a fortnight, and from it is the lead single Fever Dream. It's Alex Warren on Swansea Bay Radio today. Making news then, I don't know if you've seen the new Spider-Man movie, Brand New Day, in the cinema at the moment. I've not seen it yet, but it's supposed to be brilliant. It's supposed to be one of the best Spider-Man movies ever. But apparently rumours across Hollywood are flying around at the moment about Tom Holland's future with the franchise beyond the current run. Now, the current run, I'm sure I'm right in saying, isn't the current run like a brand new trilogy? Isn't this the first film in a brand new trilogy of Spider-Man movies? If that's the case, there's no need to worry yet. We've got another two movies to come, at least. And, of course, he's going to be appearing in all sorts of other MCU movies as well. Don't panic yet. It's all fine. We've got at least, I don't know, 6 years or so. Be fine. Music coming up on the show for you very soon from Dua Lipa.
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0: Taylor Swift, I knew you. Something everybody says at some point. It's Friday. It's the 7th of August. It's Phil on Swansea Bay Radio today. In the papers, a fifth of the over 50s go on more nights out now than they did 30 years ago. Show me one person. Show me one. No way. No way does that happen. Where do they get the energy? And also making news today, a study reveals how 1 cent could encourage Brits to go back onto the high street. It's all to do with smell, isn't it? If someone smells lovely. I mean, there's one chain in particular who always have scent coming out of the door. I can't remember which one it is offhand. If you go down Morva, the walkway in Morva smells gorgeous, doesn't it? It smells lovely. But there's one scent apparently which will get people going into the store more than any other. And that is the smell of fresh linen. Apparently that linen smell, that fresh linen smell will get people walking into stores. That's all very well. I agree with that. But I think they're missing a trick. The smell of donuts. Could you imagine? Make me a
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0: right tunes on your radio on a Friday afternoon. It's Phil through till three. Shani after 3 o'clock today on the big drive home for the weekend. 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

0: It's Katy Perry and Firework on Swansea Bay Radio, the home of Lee and Claire on Breakfast. They're back tomorrow morning. Just checking what's happening in the papers today. And if you're having a bit of a ropey day today, right? If you're thinking, oh, what is the time? Can I just go home already? If you're having that kind of day today, weekend literally just around the corner, you'll be fine. We can do this. Apparently, though, today, a bride's wedding day turned into a massive nightmare. Could you imagine, right? That she's getting married, best day of her life, getting married to her soulmate. I'm making all this bit up. I'm presuming it was her soulmate. Anyway, we digress. A metal detectorist was called because at some point during the whole start of the ceremony, the ring was lost. And what is more, they were on a beach. Could you imagine? Where would you even start? Don't stand there. Could you imagine? I don't know if they found the ring. I'm kind of hoping they did. Right, music coming up from Harry Styles, As It Was, is on the way on Swansea Bay Radio, on 102.1 FM, on DAB Digital Radio, and online at The Nation Play. 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

0: It's called Why Noise, and I like it. Right, that's it for the show today. Sharni, after the news coming up at 3 o'clock, I'll be back on breakfast on Sunday morning, just before Matt, and some great team to get you going on a Sunday. Have a brilliant weekend. In the meantime, enjoy the sunshine. It's going to be ramping up as far as the heat is concerned. Possibly heatwave status by next week. We'll keep our eyes on that for you. Swansea Bay
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0: Okay, so today is International Beer Day. Hooray! Before anyone says anything, this is not about encouraging a big night out, okay? Because we've all said those famous last words. I'll only have a couple. And somehow, that's where the stories begin. So today's Big Five is, what is the funniest thing you've done after just a couple? I don't know, maybe you text the wrong person or... I don't know, we want to hear your stories. Get in touch via the socials. We'll count to the Big Five just after five. Still to come, more Swansea Bay's best music, Taylor Swift and Joel Corry.
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3: Just something about you. Wait, I'm looking at you, whatever. Keep looking at me. 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

0: And like I love you, I'm Sharni. This is Swansea Bay Radio, the home league, Claire at Breakfast. And Phil Hoyles through your daytime. So your big five question today, what is the funniest thing you've done just after a couple? Because today is International Beer Day. Mark says that he ordered himself a takeaway and then fell asleep before it arrived. Emma said she signed up for a half marathon. And then only remembered when she opened her emails to find the confirmation email. That is amazing. I love stories like that. Keep them coming in on the socials. We'll count down the big five just after five. Swansea Bay
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0: Love that tune. Love her as well. She is so lush. Sophie Ellis Bextor, a murder on the dance floor right here on Swansea Bay Radio. Make me a winner. 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
3: Good afternoon. Hi to you. I'm Jules Buckley. Very slow for the M4. Firstly, westbound Margam 39. Patchy Pass 44, Llansamlet. Eastbound, the slowdown starts roundabout Junction 45. Slow down towards Baglan. And a big westbound queue as well towards Pontarbram at 49. Queues 2 for the A465. It's slow going either side of the Neath turnoff. And pretty slow already in the centre of Swansea. Oystermouth Road is queuing both ways. And that's the latest.
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0: 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This is Swansea Bay Radio with, of course, Swansea Bay's best music. So it's International Beer Day today. So I'm loving your answers. Your Big Five question is, what is the funniest thing you've done done after just a couple? Just going for a couple. Just the one. Kelly says she waved goodbye to everyone, then walked straight into a lamppost. I do that sober, babe. And Steve said he bought an inflatable kayak online and he still hasn't used it. I need to know how long ago that was, Steve. Get in touch via the socials. We will be counting down the Big Five just after five. Swansea Bay
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3: The top stories this hour, three men accused of sending teenagers to Thailand to act as drug couriers have appeared in court in Cardiff. Two 17-year-old boys were arrested in Thailand with suitcases allegedly packed with 64 kilos of cannabis. Our reporter Matt Soans has more details.
4: The men, who are 20, 30 and 42, face charges over what police believe is an organised drug network between the UK and Thailand. They were remanded in custody in Cardiff, while a woman from Cardiff and a man from West Yorkshire have also been arrested. Police say the teenagers' families are being supported as inquiries continue.
3: A fifth person's been arrested.

0: and 13 in the same year. And in sport, football's back this weekend. Wrexham open their Carabao Cup campaign tonight at fellow Championship side Middlesbrough. Swansea welcome Birmingham tomorrow. Boss Vitor Matos is looking forward to seeing new signing Ross Stewart in action.
1: We signed Ross because we believe it was an opportunity for us to catch a player with that type of profile. So it's nothing related with on the moment people leaving or not. It's just what was opportunity. We think he fits on the style.
0: Elsewhere, Newport travel to AFC Wimbledon. Newly promoted Cardiff host League 2 Swindon.
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0: A clear night, then dry and bright tomorrow with hazy sunshine, highs of 28 degrees. That's the latest. I'm Gavin Rutter.
4: Here we go, it's Friday afternoon, Swansea Bay's best music continues. Sarah Bareilles on the way, Ray, Callum Scott, and this from Kevin Little.

0: is such a lovely guy, honestly. Callum Scott there, Dancing on My Own. I'm Sharni. 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
0: All right, so today's International Beer Day. We want to know, what is the funniest thing you've done after just a couple? Just going out for one, dear. Craig said spent 10 minutes looking for his glasses. They were on his face. We do these things sober. I love it. Amy sent a voice note to the wrong group chat. Love it. Keep your answers coming in. We just need to know what you were saying. Actually, maybe don't tell us what you actually said, Amy. Keep your answers coming in on the socials. We'll count to the Big Five just after five. Turn it up. It's Ray now on Swansea Bay Radio.

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6: Stop-start traffic this afternoon in both directions on the M4 between Junction 38 at Markham through towards Ynysforgan at Junction 45. Also queuing on the westbound A465 down towards Llandudno at Junction 43. Some slow traffic heading into Swansea along Fabian Way, Port Tennant through towards Key Parade. Oystermouth Road slow near the Tesco lights. Mumbles Road very slow West Cross through to Blackpill. And the A484 at Gowton also looking slow towards the Victoria Road roundabout. That's the latest.
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0: Salty Bay's best music right here on Salty Bay Radio. Afternoon, I'm Sharni. So celebrity birthdays for today. Oscar winner Charlize Theron is 51 today, looking still like she's 21. David Duchovny, no. 66, shut up, he's not. No. Horror legend Tobin Bell is 84, otherwise known as Jigsaw from the Saw movies. And Maggie Wheeler, you're like, who's Maggie Wheeler? Better known as Janice from Friends. Oh my God. Turned 65 today. What? If it is your birthday, hope you're having an absolute awesome one. Swansea Bay
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7: Busy this afternoon for the westbound side of the M4. Anywhere really from Margam at 38 through to Llandarcy, looking particularly slow. And then again, busy but moving down towards junction 47. The westbound A465, that's also queuing towards Llandarcy at junction 43. Heading into Swansea, traffic moving fairly well along Fabian Way at the moment. Port Tennant through to Keep Ray, but Oystermouth Road slow near the Tesco lights. And Mumbles Road looking busy from West Cross to Blackpill. That's the latest.
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0: Take that, Sweet July right here on the home of Lee and Claire at breakfast. We are Swansea Bay Radio. So as it's International Beer Day today, your big five question is, what is the funniest thing you've done after, you know, just a couple? Just going out for one, dear. Phil, put my TV remote in the fridge. Dave, I love this because I'm pretty sure I've done this. Spent 20 minutes looking for my phone whilst using it as a torch. I know I've been on my phone, like had it in my hand. That's it. I think I was like watching YouTube or something, then going, right, where's my phone? And it's like, oh yeah, I'm watching YouTube on it. Duh. Rachel, and that's sober, by the way. Rachel told the Uber driver, keep the change, then realised she'd already paid on the app.
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7: Top stories this hour. Three men from Cardiff accused of trafficking two teenagers to Thailand to work as drug couriers have appeared in court. The boys, both aged 17, were arrested after allegedly being caught with 64 kilos of cannabis in their suitcases. Our reporter Matt Soans has more on this.
8: The men, aged 20, 30 and 42, have appeared at Cardiff Magistrates Court and were remanded into custody. Police say the investigation uncovered a network operating between the UK and Thailand. The teenagers' families are being supported by officials. A woman from Cardiff has also been charged, while a man from West Yorkshire has been released on bail.
7: A fifth man's been arrested following violent disorder in Pontypool. Mill Road in the town remains closed as police investigations continue, and a 56-year-old man remains in a critical condition. A serial sex offender has been found guilty of raping a woman before going on to murder two others in London. Carmenza Valencia Trujillo, who was 53, was killed in March last year, 5 months before 39-year-old Cheryl Wilkins was attacked by Simon Levy. The Conservatives have announced plans to evict foreign nationals from social housing if they return to power. Kemi Badenoch claims around 230,000 homes would become available. A Labour spokesperson branded the plans unserious and unworkable. In sports, Swansea City boss Vitor Matos says he's looking forward to getting the season underway. The Swans opened their

afternoon, just gone 5 o'clock. I'm Sharni. More Soldier Bay's best music up next. Jason Derulo, Whitney Houston, Harry Styles. First up though, turn it up, it's Neo and Closer.

0: Styles, American Girls. I'm Shani. This is the home of Phil Hoyle's Through Your Daytime. 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
0: All right, so as today is International Beer Day, we want to know what was the funniest thing you've ever done after just a couple. Just going out for one, dear. Let's count them down at number five. Phil says, put my TV remote in the fridge. Four, Dave, spent 20 minutes looking for his phone whilst using it as a torch. I've done that, sober, whilst watching YouTube on my phone and then go, where's my phone? Looking for it. It's in my hand. Number three, Emma signed up for a half marathon. What? Number two, Amy sent a voice note to the wrong group chat. Done that as well. And Steve bought an inflatable kayak online and has never used it. New Big Five coming your way on Monday. Turn it up. This now on Swansea Bay Radio. It's Whitney.

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6: Very slow westbound on the M4, still heading up towards Llandarcy at junction 43. Then stop starts all the way through to junction 46 at Llangefni. The westbound A465 slow towards Llandarcy at junction 43 of the M4 as well. Traffic picking up heading into Swansea now. Port Tennant through to Key Parade looking busy. Oystermouth Road slow near the Tesco lights. Still busy in both directions on Mumbles Road between West Cross and Blackpill. That's the latest.
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0: 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Afternoon, I'm Sharni. Now, don't forget, of course, Swansea City are back in the Carabao Cup action this Saturday, taking on Birmingham City at the Swansea.com Stadium. Kickoff is at 3 o'clock. If you are going down, get behind the boys. Make some noise. 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
9: Very slow westbound on the M4, still heading up towards Llandarcy at junction 43, then stop starts all the way through to junction 46 at Llangefalac. The westbound A465 slow towards Llandarcy at junction 43 of the M4 as well. Traffic picking up heading into Swansea now. Port Tennant through to Key Parade looking busy. Oystermouth Road slow near the Tesco lights. Still busy in both directions on Mumbles Road between West Cross and Blackpill. That's the latest.
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6: The top stories this hour. Three men have appeared in courts in Cardiff, accused of sending teenagers to Thailand to act as drug couriers. It comes after two 17-year-olds were arrested in Thailand with suitcases allegedly packed with 64 kilograms of cannabis. Our reporter Matt Soans has more details.
7: The men, who are 20, 30 and 42, face charges over what police believe is an organised drug network between the UK and Thailand. They were remanded in custody in Cardiff, while a woman from Cardiff and a man from West Yorkshire have also been arrested. Police say the teenagers' families are being supported as inquiries continue.
6: A fifth person's been arrested after violent disorder in Pontypool. A 45-year-old man's now in police custody, along with three others who were also detained. Another person still in hospital and Mill Roads in the town's closed while investigations continue. A 56-year-old man's in a critical condition. A Carmarthen man's been jailed for 18 months at Swansea Crown Court after being caught taking upskirting photos of schoolgirls. 38-year-old Issa Ayan admitted to three offences after a staff member in Poundland raised concerns about his behaviour. Police say the victims, aged 13 and 14, had no idea the photos had been taken until detectives contacted them. Grammy Award-winning producer William Orbit has died. He was 69. Among his most famous work, Madonna's 1999 album Ray of Light, and working with Blur on their album 13 in the same year. And in sport, football's back this weekend. Wrexham open their Carabao Cup campaign tonight at fellow championship side Middlesbrough. Swansea welcome Birmingham tomorrow. Boss Vitor Matos is looking forward to seeing new signing Ross Stewart in action.
8: We signed Ross because we believe it was an opportunity for us to catch a player with that type of profile. So it's nothing related with, on the moment, people leaving or not. It's just was an opportunity. We think he fits on the style.
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6: A clear night, then dry and bright tomorrow with hazy sunshine, highs of 28 degrees. That's the latest. I'm Gavin Rutter.
0: Swansea Bay's best music continues on this Friday evening. 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
1: 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Afternoon, I'm Sharni. So celebrity birthdays for today. Oscar winner Charlize Theron is 51 today, looking still like she's 21. David Duchovny, no. 66, shut up, he's not. No. Horror legend Tobin Bell is 84, otherwise known as Jigsaw from the Saw movies. And Maggie Wheeler, you're like, who's Maggie Wheeler? Better known as Janice from Friends. Oh my God. Turned 65 today. What? If it is your birthday, hope you're having an absolute awesome one.

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7: Do lots of slow traffic on the westbound side of the M4 this evening. Anywhere really from 42 through towards Annisforgan at junction 45, looking fairly slow. And queuing also westbound on the A465 towards Llandowsey at junction 43. Traffic seems to have eased a little bit heading into Swansea along Fabian Way, Port Tennant through to Key Parade, Oystermouth Road easing near the Tesco lights, and also busy but moving now on Mumbles Road. It is starting to ease off. That's the latest.
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0: Olivia Rodrigo there and Drop Dead right here on Swansea Bay Radio. Today's a bit of a mixed bag when it comes to random national days. It's National Lighthouse Day today, celebrating those iconic landmarks. It's also International Beer Day. So go and admire one of our local lighthouses whilst having a cheeky sip of a cold beer. 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Swansea Bay
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7: Traffic easing nicely now on the westbound side of the M4. Just a little slow heading down towards Dunnisforgan at junction 45. No delays now westbound on the A465 down towards Llandarcy at junction 43. Okay into Swansea along Fabian Way at the moment. Traffic coping quite well. Port Tennant through towards Quay Parade. No major delays on Oystermouth Road near the Tesco lights. Things better for Mumbles Road as well. Just a little slow at Gowton on the A484 towards the Victoria Road roundabout. That's the latest.
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0: Oh, what a tune. Love that. This is Swansea Bay Radio, the home of Lee and Claire at breakfast. Thank you so much for hanging out with me this afternoon. I have loved it as always. New Big Five coming your way tomorrow. Up next, so don't go anywhere. It's the Wyn Evans Happy Hour right here on Swansea Bay Radio with Nathaniel Cars.
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4: The top stories this hour: a sexual predator has been found guilty of a rape and two murders in London, committed while on bail for other sex attacks. Carmenza Valencia Trujillo and Cheryl Wilkins were killed 5 months apart last year. Prosecutors admit they could have pushed harder for Simon Levy not to be released after being questioned during that time about the first killing and different offences. But Detective Chief Inspector Neil John hopes the verdict provides closure.
5: Simon Levy is a dangerous and predatory offender. His crimes were calculated, cruel, and deeply disturbing. Throughout the trial, he has shown complete disregard for the victims, despite being fully aware of the lasting and devastating impact of his actions.
4: Three men from Cardiff have appeared in court accused of trafficking two teenagers to Thailand to work as drug couriers. The boys, aged 17, were arrested after allegedly being caught with 64 kilos of cannabis in their suitcases. Meanwhile, police say the total number of people charged in connection with the case has now risen to six. A man's been jailed at Swansea Crown Court for taking upskirting photos of schoolgirls in a Poundland store. 38-year-old Isa Ayan from Carmarthen was sentenced to 18 months behind bars after admitting the offences. Detectives say the victims and their families only found out during the police investigation. Award-winning music producer William Orbit has died at the age of 69. He won three Grammy Awards for his work with Madonna. His family say he'll be greatly missed by so many. And Swansea City boss Vitor Matos says he's looking forward to getting the season underway. The Swans open their campaign tomorrow at home to Birmingham in the Carabao Cup.
6: First game of the season, so first game to compete, first game to build momentum. It's a competition that is, you win, you stay, you lose, you're out. And so if you draw, it goes for penalties. So one up after that game, one will be in, and that's what we were going to do.
4: Wrexham take on Middlesbrough tonight. Newport and Cardiff are in action tomorrow.
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4: A clear night, then dry and bright tomorrow with hazy sunshine, highs of 28 degrees. That's the latest. I'm Gavin Rutter.
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0: Dolly Parton, 9 to 5. Remember, you can send me a message every night. I am here, 07740 938 500. 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
6: 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Book seats now at

0: That is Wilson Phillips and Hold On. That is from Bossy Beck. And she said, Wyn, you are my weird crush. What do you mean weird? That's odd, isn't it? Anyway, I'm having a girls' weekend away with Sarah, Marta and Lucy. We are sat in the hot tub listening to the show. Well, look, even though you think I'm weird, I hope you enjoyed the song.
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1: It's Mr. 305 checking in for the remix. You know they had that 75 Street Brazil. Well, this year's gonna be called Gaiocho. Que hola, gata, que hola, omega. And this how we gonna do it. Dale!

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